0: guitarist Bobby Broom. And Sonny Rollins doxy from Bobby's new Sonny Rollins tribute album, Notes of Thanks. And before that, pianist Helen Sung from her new album, Oracles, a little bird watching, a tribute to Jimmy Heath here on Denver's Jazz, 89.3 KUVO. I'm Paul Donovan, 16 minutes after 6 o'clock on a Monday evening. And Ronnie Franks will be in here at 8 o'clock with the Monday Night Beat. All right, let's take a quick look at the traffic board. And it looks like that issue on I-70 on the east side past Havana has been cleared. But we got a crash off on the right shoulder going westbound 70 right at Washington. And backups to about Stapleton. And then northbound 25, there's a stall. Two left lanes are blocked. This is northbound 25 at 6th Avenue. And I don't see, oh, there's another incident. This is north. This is on the south end, in fact, south of Denver, north of Castle Rock, coming back north on 25 from Castle Rock. Around Happy Canyon, there's an accident blocking two right lanes. All right, Denver weather, the heat is on still, and we officially hit 100 for the first time today since last July, actually. And we have cooled a few degrees from that, so that's good. Tonight's low 68, and then tomorrow not as hot. We'll be about 92 for a high and a slight chance of an afternoon shower. It is 85 downtown here. Going to the Rockies game, kind of warm for that game tonight. And coming up next, we've got another guitarist, Wes Montgomery. And this is with pianist Wynton Kelly and the trio. Actually, Miles Davis's rhythm section from back when, Paul Chambers bass, Jimmy Cobb drums. And this was recorded live at the Half Note Club in New York City, 1965. We're going to hear No Blues here on KUVO. That's next.
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Colorado's Cat Ellis Ensemble, Cat Ellis on vocals, Eric Gunnison piano, Mark Simon bass, Brad Good hitting those notes on the trumpet, and Harold Semyon drums, and talking to myself. That's the name of the project as well. And we started the set with Wes Montgomery, Wynton Kelly Trio, No Blues here on KUVO, KUVO Jazz. I'm Paul Donovan, and the Flatiron Crossing Summer Concert Series presents Jazz in the Park every Thursday. And I think this is the second to the last one coming up this Thursday. Chris Daniels and the Kings and Beyond. And that's going to be right there at Flatiron Crossing on the mall grounds. There's a park there. It's called Feature Park, located near Dick's Sporting Goods Park. And just look for the big stage and the food trucks. And get the rest of the lineup when you go online to KUVO.org. All right, on we go. We've got identical twin musicians, the LaBeouf brothers, Remy and Pascal. And this is their new project called Off Center. And we're going to hear a track called Ba-Dum. Ba-Dum here on KUVO.

0: Grammy-winning vocalist Nicole Zoraitis, featuring bassist Christian McBride, and this is from the new album, The Devil I Knew. He's a demon, he's a devil, he's a doll, likes the bad guy. Before that, Bobby Sanabria, Pink, and we started with Colorado's LaBeouf Brothers, Remy and Pascal, and Badum, here on KUVO, KUVO Jazz. I'm Paul Donovan, and checking traffic, we still have a couple of incidents here. One near downtown, northbound 25. Looks like a stall still there. Two left lanes are blocked, northbound 25 and 6th Avenue there. And on the south end, actually south of Denver before Castle Rock, coming back up from Castle Rock, northbound 25, there's an accident. Three right lanes are blocked right around Happy Canyon Road, and traffic is backed up. Back into Castle Rock there. All right, Denver weather heat advisory for another couple of hours till 9 o'clock tonight, and down to 68 by morning tomorrow. Not quite as hot, 92 for a high. We hit 100 officially today for the first time this year, and we will have a slight chance of an afternoon shower tomorrow. Even better chance Wednesday and Thursday. Right now, it's 86 downtown here at KUVO. Coming up next, we're going to go back to 1975, Grover Washington Jr.'s album, Mr. Magic, and we're going to play Black Frost. Maybe that'll cool us down a little bit. And that's coming up on KUVO.
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0: Yeah, it's Bobby Matos, the Heritage Ensemble, and Uncle David's Egg Creams. Bobby first recorded it back in 2006, and this is the Heritage Ensemble performing it at the La Peña, recorded live there. And before that, guitarist Sergio Pereira, Colors of Time, that's the name of his new album as well. Here on Denver's Jazz, 89.3 KUVO. I'm Paul Donovan on this Monday evening, about 14 minutes after 7 o'clock. And Ronnie Frankson here at 8 o'clock with the Monday Night Beat. And just taking a quick look at traffic, we still have that incident south of Denver on the way back up 25 on the northbound side from Castle Rock there, Happy Canyon Road. There's an accident blocking three right lanes. Yeah, backups to Castle Rock there. And it looks like that stall that was there has been cleared northbound 25 at 6th Avenue. All right, Denver weather. Heat advisory till 9 o'clock and overnight low 68. Not as hot tomorrow, high 92 and a slight chance of an afternoon shower. And right now we're at 95 downtown here at KUVO. The temperature's just swinging around like crazy this afternoon. Poncho Sanchez with saxophonist Eddie Harris from the 1994 album Para Todos with Mongo Santa Maria's Afro Blue. In fact, John Coltrane made this famous with a very cool version of it on his Live at Birdland album in 1963. We're going to hear Poncho and Eddie Harris next on KUVO.
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Brianna Thomas, and on guitar, Marvin Sewell, and Since I Fell for You from the album Everybody Knows. And before that, Steve Wilson from his latest project, that was Helen's song, Went Marsalis, Soon All Will Know, and we started the set with Boncho Sanchez and Eddie Harris and their version of Afro Blue here on Denver's Jazz, 89.3 KUVO. I'm Paul Donovan. Rodney Frank's in here at 8 o'clock with a Monday night beat. And City Park Jazz is hopping. Were you there yesterday? Every Sunday, right there at the City Park Pavilion, 6 o'clock. Big show. And coming up this Sunday at City Park Jazz, they're celebrating their 40th anniversary this year, by the way, is Convergence. So, yeah, check it out. Get the lineup when you go online to KUVO.org. All right, we've got Colorado's double bassist, Sue Cahill. This is her debut album as a jazz player, as a leader, I believe. And she grew up in, Evanston, Illinois, just north of Chicago. And so she named her album Evanstonia. And we're going to play the title track right now here on KUVO.

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0: Eliana Elias from her new live album, Al Vivo, on Bahia Medley here on KUVO, Kuvo Jazz. And before that, 1961, John Coltrane, saxophone, a nice late-night jazz vibe going there with Aisha, which was composed by his pianist at the time, McCoy Tyner. McCoy dedicated to his then-wife, Aisha. Freddie Hubbard was on that trumpet, Eric Dolphy, Reggie Workman, Elvin Jones on that nice brushing drums. And we started set with the Colorado bassist, double bassist, Sue Cahill. Here on Denver's Jazz, 89.3 KUVO. I'm Paul Donovan. Hope you enjoyed the music. Rodney Franks is in next with a Monday Night Beat. I'm going to leave you with a little bit of Chick Corea from Return to Forever. La Fiesta. That is coming up on KUVO. Have a great night.
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Boy, what a nice little shuffle to start the things off here from 1958, a collaboration between Coleman Hawkins along with Tiny Grimes piano, young Ray Bryant, Coleman Hawkins at tenor saxophone, that is, pianist Ray Bryant, Tiny Grimes providing the guitar work, Teagle Fleming Jr. at the drums, a piece there called Marching Along from a three-disc set called The Complete Ray Bryant and Coleman Hawkins, submitted for your approval this evening as we begin the Monday night beat here on KUVO. I'm Rodney Franks here with you until 10 o'clock this evening. It's All Day West from 10 to midnight. I'm glad to be able to share this time with you. We're going to continue here with something from an album called Idle Moments. Guitarist Grant Green in fine company on this date. The album Idle Moments. We'll hear Jean Desfleurs on the night beat.

0: Yeah, swinging music in a classic fashion. From 1963, St. Louis-born guitarist Grant Green in the company of tenor saxophonist Joe Henderson, piano work from Duke Pearson, Bobby Hutcherson vibes, Bob Cranshaw, and Al Harewood at bass and drums, respectively. The album on the Blue Note label titled Idle Moments, and we heard Jean Desfleurs. When we come back to the music, we're going to call on a pianist out of Detroit, Michigan. His name is Idris Frederick, and also something tasty from Kurt Elling as he takes us along for a quick ride here on the Monday Night Beat.
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0: Yes, indeed. As promised, we'll hear something from Idris Frederick, but we'll push off with a recording made at the Green Mill in Chicago, Illinois. It's none other than homeboy of the Chicago's, one of Chicago's favorite sons, Kurt Elling, the album Live in Chicago, the piece titled Downtown, here on KUVO and the Monday Night Beat.
4: All right, here we go, making a record.

We do welcome you to the Green Mill, where your dollar buys you more. We do hope that you have an excellent and groovy time hanging out with us this evening.

Spell your vocal failures out. So

The landmark recording from Flora Perim, titled Encounter, with help on there from Chick Corea. Also, Flora's husband, Hierto Morera, providing the percussion work on the date there. And we heard the title track from that recording on the Milestone label. And just before that, music from Idris Frederick, New Frontier. Just got a listener suggestion for some Santana. The writer writes, Rodney, I've just tuned in tonight, and as I imagine, you probably are aware that this is Carlos Santana's 79th birthday. We both love him. Perhaps Welcome is your favorite album. I remember how different this album was at my first listen, plus my 20th, and my 20th, plus a bunch of new musicians. If you're able or willing to double up, to queue up some Santana, from Caravanserai for Michael. We'll do that to stay cool. And hey, you know what? I've already got this one lined up. This one features Leon Thomas from the album, as Michael appropriately said or accurately said, by one of my favorite Santana's albums called Welcome. We're going to hear this piece called Light of Life as we celebrate number 79 for Carlos Santana on the Monday Night Beat.

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4: It's You Are No One for me. It's plain to see. It's got to be. You Are No One.

Dexter Gordon's triumphant return to the United States, recording made at the Village Vanguard, marking the end of a 15-year sabbatical that he had going. This recording, appropriately titled Homecoming, Dexter Gordon and the company of Woody Shaw, trumpet, the rhythm section of Ronnie Matthews, Stafford James, and Lewis Hayes at piano, bass, and drums, respectively. This recording made in December of 76 at the Village Vanguard, and a little piece co-written by Julie Stein titled It's You or No One is how we begin this second hour of the Monday Night Beat. I'm Rodney Franks. Welcome to the broadcast. In case you just tuned in, I'm with you until 10 o'clock this evening. Now, check this out, folks. Let me tell you about something that's coming up here on the 22nd of August. It's the Ned Jazz and Wine Festival in Nederland, Colorado. They're putting on a slight twist on the typical wine festival music by focusing on the complex harmonies and syncopated rhythms of jazz, and the wine and jazz is just an accompaniment to each other. The complexity of the music brings out the depth and richness of the wines. So great wine, and I have it on good authority from our Vita Roscoe that this is a really nice affair, and it's going to be featuring some great players from around the area, the Gabriel Santiago Trio, Joe Foki, and Same Cloth, Gabriel Santiago Trio, and also a really cool young player by the name of River Eckerd, pianist and singer, River Eckerd and friends. This festival takes place from 11 a.m. to 5 p.m. at the Chipita Park in Nederland, Colorado. I have three pairs of tickets to give away. The criteria are you got 2 years, you're listening to the station, and you supply us your name, your phone number, and your email at 303-291-0666. I have three pairs of tickets to give away. If you'd like to go, give me a ring and text me, that is. And I'll put your name in what we call the wheel of, it's called the wheel of, the wheel of names, it's called. It's like a roulette wheel where we add the names on into the roulette wheel. But you must give us those three items, your name, your email address, and your phone number. And that pair of tickets can be yours. Let's go down to the first hard break here coming your way. And as we continue our music, this is Matt Wild. Matt Wild's album called Find a Way, something out of the Jazz Odyssey Library. The piece called It's Okay, Feel It on the Monday Night Beat.

0: from the album Panu Brahmanya. It's Jose Passos and a piece called Samba Compressa, roughly translated Samba in a Hurry. And you heard she was moving pretty fast on that one. And before that, it was Matt Wild. Matt Wild's album. And we heard the piece called Feel It from OK Feel It from Matt Wild. Right now, 25 minutes after the hour, it's the Monday Night Beat. I'm Rodney Franks. When we're coming back to music, we're going to be calling on the Paul Blay Quartet featuring John Scofield.
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0: Let's take our attention now to the Paul Blay Quartet. Paul at piano, John Scofield guitar. Steve Swallow, the bassist, and drummer Barry Altshuler. Recording made, 41 years ago at Lush Life in New York City. The album simply titled Hot. Ornette Coleman's When Will the Blues Leave on KUVO and the Monday Night Beat.

the Paul Blais Quartet on the Monday Night Beat here on KUVO. Followed up here with music from Nicholas Payton, special guest Butcher Brown, the album Supreme Blue, John Coltrane's Pursuance on the Monday Night Beat.

0: brilliant, energetic music from Harold Lopez Nusa, pianist Harold Lopez Nupa, Harold Lopez Nusa, his album called Nueva Timba, and the piece called A Lyle for Body Lyle. Really swinging stuff there. And we told you about what you heard before that. The music came to us from Nicholas Payton, along with Butcher Brown, who will be coming to Denver as a part of a special event at the I forget what the name of the center is, but you know who's going to be talking about it in the next hour? And that is All Day West, because he'll be featuring Butcher Brown's music in the next hour. They will be in town. They're a really neat group out of Richmond, Virginia. And we heard something from that. And, I want to announce as I close out the winners to actually be a part of the Netherlands annual 5th Ned Jazz and Wine Fest. And they are Ken, Jeffrey, and Lindsay. Now, I'll be getting back with you very shortly after I get back on the air to give you the particulars. You'll be contacted by us by email. That's why we ask for those three items, your name, your email address, and your phone number. So, hey, congratulations to you three. You'll be enjoying some wine, some food, and some jazz coming up on the taking place on the 22nd of August from 11 to 5 p.m. So congratulations, you guys. Coming back to music, we'll leave you with music from Eric Dolphy here in just a moment.
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0: Thank you guys so much for tuning in this Monday evening. You make the evening go by so quickly when I'm bringing this music to you. I look forward to being back with you next Monday for another edition of the Monday Night Jazz, not Monday Night Beat here on KUVO. Coming up next is All Day West. Great music coming your way. And that's right here on the Jazz Odyssey program. I'm going to leave you, as promised, with music from Eric Dolphy from 1960. The music of Sonny Rollins, Oleo, on KUVO. See y'all later.

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I'm your host, Alde West, and what you just heard is brand new music from New York duo Dana and Alden with their fun new single, Summer Nights, perfect to throw on for a heat wave like we just had today, with a lot of tunes in tonight's show kind of catered for a hot summer night like tonight. But really looking forward to their live show in Denver at the Bluebird on September 19th. They'll be releasing their next album, Papa's Boat, less than a month from now. So far, some really great singles that you've probably been hearing on the Jazz Odyssey. Then just before that was the producer Vanilla with the tune Summer from his 2015 album Origins, which of course plays around with sampling Kool & the Gang's 1974 hit Summer Madness. Vanilla hails from the UK, but is heavily influenced by that Dilla and Nujabes groove. And then at the top of the hour was a special one, ripped for you straight from vinyl. That was the opening track Fiat by Butcher Brown from their 2017 live recording Camden Session. Found a Japanese pressing of this one this weekend. Just had to play it on the show. Really showcases Butcher Brown's explosive, groove-heavy energy. Drop 104.7 and Kuvo are bringing Butcher Brown to Denver this summer for an open-to-the-public show at Levitt Pavilion in Denver on August 28th. You're not going to want to miss that one, so head over to kuvo.org to find out how to reserve your spot now if you haven't yet. Got a lot of great music to get to tonight from artists like The Brothers Nylon, Kadi Tatham, Madha, and the new release from Denver's own Dominique Christina, Yanla, and Hallie Tomlinson, teaming up on a track from a record that's making waves, showcasing some great Denver talent. It's the Jazz Odyssey on your radio until midnight. Here's one titled Threads by Nubian Twist featuring Patrice Rushen.

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0: That stub by Nate Smith on drums, Kiefer on the keys, Cartoons on bass, and produced by Kenny Beats. They just dropped an album called Fathers on Blue Note Records, birthed from a two-day recording marathon in Kenny's studio, Putnam Hill, in Los Angeles, as it was just being completed. And Kenny said that he asked Kiefer to come by with the band to play some instruments, just to make sure the recording console was up and running. Then he says, quote, Kiefer happened to be playing shows with Ben and Nate at the time, and in testing out the equipment, we recorded these songs in 48 hours. Turns out the board works just fine. Really like that. Then just previous to that was prolific producer, multi-instrumentalist, and songwriter Kadi Tatum with the jazzy boom-bap track Zalom from his album Serious Times, released in 2019. Then we had a short pause for the cause, and we heard the brothers Nylon, who are two actual brothers, Nick and Mike Raffullo from Florida, by way of New York. We heard the tune Bagel Boy from their 2022 album Lo-Fi Sauce, 16 tracks of pure instrumental jazz, funk, and soul. And then at the top of the set was Nubian Twist with the song Threads that features extremely influential jazz pianist Patrice Rushen. It's an album Chasing Shadows. It's an incredible work blending jazz and soul with Afrobeat rhythms. Highly recommend checking out that project in its entirety. All right, you're listening to the Jazz Odyssey on KUVO. Your host and guide in the music, Alde Wes. And coming up next is something special for the city. Just last Friday, a collective project was released titled Denver International. This one I'm going to play is on disc one, which is subtitled Departures. There's also a second installment titled Arrivals, but between them features over 40 different artists right here in our backyard, orchestrated by hip-hop artist DNA Picasso, along with engineer Mac D of the Lab Studios. They put together this massive showcase of Colorado talent, and this song we're going to listen to was built from scratch in the studio during the session with the incredible vocals by Dominique Christina, Ianla, and Hallie Tomlinson. This was a got production credits from Wick Jones and Dawn. It's local music here with I See Who Sees Me, right here on the Jazz Odyssey on KUVO.
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3: 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We'll have an album from Martin Kratochvil and his band Jazz Q entitled Elegy. 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
4: Hello, hello. This is Jeffrey James Franca, a.k.a. Ethno from Thievery Corporation, and you are listening to The Jazz Odyssey on

Melody Zinfandi with Enjoy Your Life on the Jazz Odyssey. Swiss producer put that one out on his album A Journey to You on Jakarta Records in 2019. Love the flute on that one. Then just before that one, titled Cold Muse by Nate08, which is the solo project of Mumbai-based record producer and bassist Nathan Mendez, which blends a bunch of different sounds through jazz and R&B. And then before the short break from the messaging, we got into a slower ballad from the Berlin-based duo Modha off the album At Your Pace, which explores themes of intentionality and focus. And then at the top of that set was local music with I See Who Sees Me by Dominique Christina, Yanla, and Hallie Tomlinson from the Denver International Departures album. Shout out to a great collaborative project for the city's music scene. Check them all out online, and you can catch Dominique Christina, Hallie Tomlinson, and DNA Picasso live this weekend at the UMS Festival going on in Rhino. And speaking of this weekend, there's so much going on. Not only is the UMS going on, but Blucifer's First Rodeo, another locally run music festival, will be happening simultaneously on South Broadway. And got some fun news. Myself and DJ Abby C., Thursday Night Jazz Odyssey host Abby Clark, will be DJing over at Adventure Time Bar off 1st and Broadway. We'll have music going there from 4 to 8, so come say hi and vibe with us. But at the same time, I got to head out at 6 p.m. because we are throwing a party on the rooftop of Kuvo that same night. We got sunset sessions with Miami electropop group Afro Beta. I'll be opening the night with music at 7 p.m. Now, tickets for this show just sold out, so I hope you jumped on that when you still could, but hope to see some familiar faces there. Have a good time this Saturday. But a great weekend to go out and support artists and listen to some local music. All right, we're quickly approaching 11 o'clock here. Here's some music from Theo Croker featuring Mad. This is Up Frequency, subtitled Higher, on the Jazz Odyssey. More music on the other side.

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New music from the duo of saxophonist Darius Blair and guitarist Nico Huber. Together they go by Blair/Huber. Heard the track Prism Break, which features percussion from Noah Furbringer. This duo is part of Frankfurt's vibrant new jazz wave going on over there. Then just before that was Birds of Paradise by Yusuf Days. He's accompanied by the usual suspects on this one, Rocco Palladino on bass, Elijah Fox on keys, and Venna on the saxophone. That's from his iconic Black Classical Music album. Then just previous to that was a tune called Island Arrival by jazz producer Daylight Robbery and pianist Nick Marks. Standout track from the collaborative album Third Island Suite, sounding straight out of a Wes Anderson soundtrack. Then we kicked off the hour with a banger from Ezra Collective, No One's Watching Me, featuring vocals from Olivia Dean. This album came out 2 years ago, but this song is always still getting stuck in my head. Of course, you're listening to the Jazz Odyssey on KUVO. It's Monday night, 16 minutes past 11, and I'm your host and guide in the music all day, Wes. Got more music lined up for you all the way until midnight tonight. In this hour, we're going to get into some Jungle, Ninth Wonder remix of some Roy Ayers, some more electronic flavor as we get later into the night. Let's switch it up a bit. Here's some awesome new song from the retro soul outfit, the Womack Sisters. This is If I Let You, right here on the Monday Night Chat.

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vibrant name in the jazz and jungle scene, Takuya Nakamura with the tune Sun. Takuya, I discovered watching DJ sets on YouTube when I noticed this guy who would be DJing on top of playing jungle records, and then he would play trumpet over top of them. He's got a super distinct style, and he's got a residency at The Lot Radio online. Check him out if you can. He's going to be in Denver on August 28th at Cervantes, and I'm bummed because that's the same night as Butcher Brown. But one thing about Denver is we can always count on good live music happening around town. But just before that was a tune everyone knows and loves, Roy Ayers' Everybody Loves the Sunshine, but remixed by none other than the legendary producer Ninth Wonder for the Verve Reimagined series. Great reinterpretation of a classic there. And then before the break, for messaging, we got into some retro soul records with Jungle's latest single, Someday Somewhere, single from their upcoming album, Sunshine, releasing next month on August 14th. Talk about the perfect album for the summertime. And then just before that was If I Let You, super catchy new single from the Womack Sisters, who are the granddaughters of the legendary King of Soul, Sam Cooke, as well as their mother, Linda Cooke Womack, who's Sam Cooke's daughter, and then their father, Cecil Womack, who was the younger brother of the legendary R&B and soul singer-songwriter Bobby Womack. Together, their parents formed the acclaimed R&B soul duo Womack and Womack, with international hits in the 1980s and 1990s. So with a family tree so rooted in music, it's no wonder that these women are just incredible musicians and capture that sound so naturally. They have a self-titled album coming out early next month on August 13th, so lots of great music to look forward to. I go by All Day Wes, and you're listening to the Jazz Odyssey on KUVO, broadcasting till midnight tonight. We still got music coming up from Tomos, Dismantle, K-Lone, This Is a Reminder, and more. Here's a collaboration between Maurice Sachs, Milan 93, and Nick. This one's called Tulip. Keep it where you got it. It's KUVO.

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Need to Run, collaboration by producer and multi-instrumentalist Matthew Herbert and singer-songwriter Momoko Gill. This version we heard was remixed by the UK garage and bass producer K-Lone as a bonus release to the album Clay, released last month. Then leading into that was the exciting record Tomorrow Will Be Different from the producer Dismantle, a signee to Manchester's Warehouse Project Records, spanning sounds from house and D&B to jazz and breakbeat. Then before the pause for the cause, we heard some more electronic sounds from producer Tomos out of London. We heard the track Break Your Heart from the Cycles EP, which is a project that merges jazz, disco, dub, broken beat, and deep house with live instrumentation from trumpets, saxophones, and flutes all weaving through. And then at the top of the set was Tulip, a song by Milan 93, Nick, and Maurice Sachs coming together to create a tune that is a shining example of the endlessly experimental nature of jazz, and electronic music in its many forms has truly embraced that. And with this collaborative album, A Garden Between Us, it masterfully blends electronica and jazz in that way. We're almost at the end of the show, but there's still more songs to get to, just a couple more. Hopefully we can fit in this Krungbin and Knowledge track, and we'll see what else. But as always, it's a pleasure to be your host on the Odyssey each and every Monday here on KUVO. Let's do it all over again, same time, same place next week. Reminder to always be kind to one another and be safe out there. Here's a tune from Denver's own This Is a Reminder from their debut album. This is Move On. All Day Wes signing off the Odyssey. See you on the rooftop this weekend. Peace out.

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Now, how beautiful is that? From Dee Daniels, from her recording Let It Shine, Let It Shine, a beautiful rendition of Prince Rogers Nelson's composition, Sometimes It Snows in April. You're with Dee Alexander. Thank you for joining me. This is Jazz.

When the Lights Go Down, that's from Prince. From the Vault, Old Friends for Sale. And before that, we heard from Robert Glasper and his trio. From his recording Mood, his really cool rendition of Herbie Hancock's Maiden Voyage. Let's continue with Mr. Jason Palmer, trumpeter, from his recording Songbook, along with Greg Osby and Ravi Coltrane, his composition, The Shadow Boxer.

It's from Oliver Lake and his big band from the recording Wheels with Masai Moves. And you've heard it right here with me, D. Alexander. This is Jazz.

music from the former drummer of Aretha Franklin, Gaylon McKinney, from her recording Zoot Suit Funk. We heard her composition, Peaceful Place. Right before that, Christian McBride's New John, Walkin' Funny. Let's continue with bass man extraordinaire Buster Williams from his recording Una Lome. Beautiful composition with Gene Baylor guest starring on Estate.

Nabate Isles from Eclectic Excursions with Sultriness. And before that, Randy Weston and his African Rhythms Trio from Zeptepi with The Healer. You're with D. Alexander. This is Jazz.

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John Coltrane also celebrating a centennial from the recording Olé. We heard McCoy Tyner's composition, Aisha. McCoy Tyner's on piano, along with Reggie Workman bass, Elvin Jones on drums. You're with D. Alexander. This is Jazz.

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opening this jazz hour with the great Chicago guitarist George Freeman from The Good Life, Low Groovin' with bassist Chris McBride and drummer Carl Allen. I'm your host, John Hill.

The album is called Slight Accent from guitarist Ray Oviedo. Ray Oviedo and Wayne Shorter's Footprints there, featuring saxophonist Bob Mincer, as well as Skylar Tang playing flugelhorn, Peter Horvath on piano, Dan Feisley, the bassist, on congas and bongo, Peter Michael Escovedo, and drummer and percussionist Phil Hawkins. Ray Oviedo preceded by the wonderful Ella Fitzgerald. Ella from an album produced by Norman Granz in 1980, Jobim's Samba de Aviao, or Song of the Jet, with lyrics by Gene Lees, featuring Toots Thielemans on harmonica. Joe Pass took the guitar solo there. Paulina da Costa on percussion with Alex Acuna on drums, the bassist Abe Laboriel, Terry Troner on the electric piano, Mike Lang acoustically, on rhythm guitar Oscar Castroneves. The album, called Ella Abraça Jobim, which Google translates to Ella Hugs Jobim. Perhaps we might say Ella Embraces Jobim. Opening that set, Charlie Parker's Little Suede Shoes, performed by drummer Richard Barata. Richard Barata's album of Charlie Parker compositions called Another Kind of Bird, reimagining Charlie Parker with flutist Craig Handy, Vincent Herring on alto sax, pianist Bill O'Connell, guitarist Paul Ballenbach, with bassist Michael Getz and Paul Rossman on congas and percussion. Richard Barata opening the set. I'm John Hill. We're listening to jazz. Wayne Shorter composed this one for his album High Life. This is Black Swan.

guitarist Bill Frisell, along with his trio, a Ron Carter tune called Doom, although you might also recognize it as the song Mood from the Miles Davis album ESP. Bill Frisell, the album is called Orchestras, performing here with the Brussels Philharmonic. He also performs with the Umbria Jazz Orchestra. The trio consists of Rudy Royston on drums and Bill Morgan on bass, preceded by Chicagoan vocalist Paul Marinaro from his collection called Mood Ellington, performing, I think it's 25 Ellington tunes. Well, Ellington and Strayhorn tunes. We heard In My Solitude. Paul Marinaro with Tom Weitzis at the piano. Mike Alemana was the guitarist. John Tate on bass. Neil Hemphill on drums with horns and strings. Opening the set, Russ Spiegel, guitarist Russ Spiegel from his album Time Pieces, You Stepped Out of a Dream. With Tal Cohen at the piano, Vince DuPont was the bassist, Brandon Lee Lewis the drummer. On trumpet, Jean Kaz. Tim Armacost was the tenor saxophonist, Javier Nero on trombone. Florida-based guitarist Russ Spiegel opening that set. We're listening to jazz.

A set featuring the music of two great piano players. John Beasley right there from his first album as a leader called Cauldron with the tune Catalina. Steve DeVaglione on saxophone with John Petitucci on bass, guitarist Dean Parks, drummer Peter Erskine, Bill Summers doing percussion. And we opened that set with Steve Wilson doing a tune written by the pianist Billy Childs, saxophonist Steve Wilson from his album Enduring Sonance, the song Quiet Girl, with Joe Locke on vibes, Renee Rosnes at the piano, Kendrick Scott on drums, Kevin Newton was the French horn player. I'm John Hill. Thanks for joining me for Jazz This Hour. As always, my pleasure. I'll see you later. From their album Duet, guitarists Sylvain Luc and Borelli Legrand with Michel Petrucciani's Looking Up.

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Bob Belden's Shades of Blue or Shades of Blue Note, Wayne Shorter's Tom Thumb from the John Scofield Quartet opening this jazz hour. I'm your host, John Hill.

saxophonist Eric Alexander from his album Chicago to New York, John Coltrane's Wise One, with pianist Mike LaDon, bassist Dennis Carroll, and drummer George Flutis, preceded by vocalist Lisa Fisher, special guest with pianist and bandleader Orrin Evans and the Captain Black Big Band. Walk a Mile in My Shoe is the name of the album for Orrin Evans and the Captain Black Big Band. That, of course, Blues in the Night, also featuring bassist Vincente Archer. And opening the set, saxophonist James Carter from an album called Gardenias for Lady Day. We heard Strayhorn's A Flower is a Lovesome Thing. James Carter there on baritone saxophone with pianist John Hicks, bassist Peter Washington, and drummer Victor Lewis, along with a string section and vibist Eric Charleston. I'm John Hill. We're listening to jazz. The amazing Rahsaan Roland Kirk, featured here on trumpet, among other things.

It's one of the classic recordings from the Hubert Laws catalog. Flutist Hubert Laws with Pavane from his album Rite of Spring. Bob James was the keyboardist, the bassist Ron Carter, drummer Jack DeJohnette. David Friedman was the vibist and percussionist Ayerto Moreira. Opening the set, saxophonist Chad LB with strings. Time in a Bottle, the name of the album. That was the Sting tune, or rather Gordon Sumner composition, Shape of My Heart. Chad LB, accompanied here by pianist Leah Grigorin, bassist Ben Tiberio, and drummer Mike Piolet, along with the aforementioned strings. We're listening to jazz.

those crazy kids, the Manhattan Transfer. Music from the country and their album titled Brazil with guest artist Milton Nascimento. That was the Jungle Pioneer. We opened that set with Charles Tolliver and his band Music Incorporated, thanks to a partnership between Mac Avenue Music and Strata East Records, the artist-owned label from back in 1971. Many of those records being reissued in time for Record Store Day this year, honoring Strata East's legacy of spiritual jazz and social consciousness. On the Nile from Charles Tolliver's Music Incorporated, opening that set. I'm John Hill. Thanks for joining me for jazz. I'll see you later. Oscar Peterson with vocalist Clark Terry's composition.

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Clifford Jordan's Spellbound, the name of the tune, and the album. Clifford on tenor, Cedar Walton piano, Spanky DeBrest bass, Albert Tootie Heath drums. Hi, Dave Schwann here. Thank you so much for joining us. It's a pleasure to bring you the great American music we call jazz. Up next, the godfather of vocalese, Eddie Jefferson, and Ornithology.

take you where you want to go, as long as you have got the bread. There's nothing more that need be said. So run across the street and cash your paycheck, and I'll be waiting here till you make it back. I couldn't move if I wanted to. I am out of gas and baby's up.

Someone who was an innovator in jazz, Eddie Jefferson. The album called The Godfather of Vocalese. Rewriting lyrics to great bebop tunes just like that one, Charlie Parker's Ornithology. That is from his Muse album, Godfather of Vocalese, from Muse Records back in the 1970s. Eddie, along with Wayman Reed on trumpet, Richie Cole on alto, Mickey Tucker on piano, Rick Laird bass, Eddie Gladden on drums with additional percussion from Harold White. Eddie Jefferson doing, as always, innovative work and still sounding terrific today. You're listening to Jazz with Dave Schwann. How about this for innovation? Thelonious Monk on piano, Miles Davis trumpet, Zoot Sims on tenor, Jerry Mulligan baritone with Percy Heath on bass and Connie Kay on drums from the 1955 Newport Jazz Festival. I think you'll recognize the tune.

July 17th, 1955, at the Newport Jazz Festival. Miles Davis, in Round About Midnight, or just plain Round Midnight, the composer at the piano, Thelonious Monk, along with Percy Heath on bass, Connie Kay on drums. On that same session, Zoot Sims on tenor, and Jerry Mulligan on baritone. And we took that from a two-CD set, a reissue set, on what is now Columbia Legacy, an anniversary set celebrating the release of the first album that Miles did, titled none other than Round About Midnight, that featuring the great quintet from the 1950s with John Coltrane, Red Garland, Paul Chambers, and Philly Joe Jones. You're listening to Jazz with Dave Schwann, and we heard from the godfather of vocalese, Eddie Jefferson, who so brilliantly put lyrics to instrumental things like a tune we just heard, Ornithology. People have put lyrics to Monk's music. Here is an example. Lyrics to Round Midnight, done so beautifully by Mary Stallings.

From Songs We're Made to Sing, the terrific singer Mary Stallings with Round Midnight. Eddie Henderson on trumpet with David Hazeltine on piano. David arranged all the tunes on this recording. David Williams on bass and Joe Farnsworth on drums. Also sitting in on a few tracks, Vincent Herring on sax and percussionist Daniel Sedonik rounding out the group. 13 cuts on Songs We're Made to Sing, all of them very well and done and highly recommended. You're listening to Jazz with Dave Schwann, and we thank you so much for joining us. We have a lot more music to come. Please stay aboard.

Like Father, Like Son, the father and son duet of Wynton Marsalis, trumpet, and Father Ellis Marsalis at the piano, with Never Let Me Go, from Marsalis Standard Time, Volume 3, The Resolution of Romance. The New York Jazz Quartet up next. Back in 1975, the New York Jazz Quartet consisted of Sir Roland Hanna, piano, Ron Carter on bass, Ben Riley on drums, and Frank West playing sax and flute. Here's a recording from their tour of Japan in March of 1975, a tune by Frank West called Surge.

Frank West and his exuberant tune, Surge, done by the New York Jazz Quartet. Frank, a member of that quartet at the time that recording was made in March of 1975 in Tokyo. Frank on soprano sax and flute. The quartet led by pianist Sir Roland Hanna, Ron Carter on bass, and Ben Riley on drums. That's from the release called The New York Jazz Quartet in Concert in Japan, Volume 1. And a great quartet it was. You're listening to Jazz with Dave Schwann. Here's another great quartet that got together for performances at Jazz at Lincoln Center, Dizzy's Club Coca-Cola, in March of 2009. Two pianists here, Eric Reed and Cyrus Chestnut, joined by bassist Desron Douglas and drummer Willie Jones III. Here's Duke Ellington's It Don't Mean a Thing If It Ain't Got That Swing.

No matter what type of group he leads, bassist Christian McBride always puts together a swingin' cookin' ensemble. There is a perfect example. The Christian McBride Big Band with Freddie Hubbard's tune, Thermo. It's from their recording, Bringin' It. We heard Freddie Hendricks on trumpet, Xavier Davis on piano, Ron Blake on sax, and Christian McBride, of course, on bass, not only soloing, but leading the group. And a shout-out to drummer Quincy Phillips, who does superb work making everything move on that. Before that, Eric Reed and Cyrus Chestnut together at Dizzy's Club Coca-Cola in March of 2009 with Ellington's It Don't Mean a Thing If It Ain't Got That Swing, along with Desron Douglas on bass and Willie Jones III on drums. That's from their recording called Plenty Swing, Plenty Soul. Many thanks for joining us this hour. We hope you enjoyed all the great American music we call jazz. Dave Schwann finishing up with John Bailey from his recording In Real Time and his tune called The Children's Waltz.

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An exuberant version of Just in Time, played by the exuberant Monty Alexander from his album Monty Alexander in Tokyo. Monty on piano, Andy Simpkins on bass, Frank Gant on drums. Hello and how do you do? You're listening to the great American music we call jazz. Dave Schwann with you. We thank you for your support of this great music and this great pianist. Here is Oscar Peterson. Get ready.

I've heard that cut for years, and I am still astounded every time I hear it. It's absolutely breathtaking. The one and only Oscar Peterson with Perdido, recorded back in 1968, and it's part of a four-volume set that came out on the MPS label back in the 1960s, called Exclusively for My Friends. It's now included in a 4-CD set from Verve and MPS. Not only Oscar Peterson playing solo piano, but with his great trio, Ray Brown and Ed Thigpen, I believe Sam Jones joins him on bass as well. There's just so much going on in that performance. A little bit of everything, some stride piano playing, and all through, you can't mistake hearing Oscar Peterson's foot tapping away, keeping time. And I defy you not to do the same thing. I was doing it as well. Oscar Peterson and Perdido. You're listening to Jazz with Dave Schwann. Kind of changing pace here now with Hendrik Merkens, equally adept on harmonica and vibes. We're going to hear him on vibes from this album called Samba Tanto, and a tune saluting Herb Alpert. It's called Herb's Samba.

There's a tune written by vibraphonist and harmonica virtuoso Hendrik Merkens. It's called Herb's Samba, written as a salute to the great Herb Alpert. Hendrik writing the tune in tribute to Herb's kindness, as he says. It comes from the album Samba Tanto, and we heard Hendrik on vibes there with Justus Hecher on trombone, Misha Tsiganov on keyboards, Eduardo Bello bass, and Portino drums and percussion. You're listening to Jazz with Dave Schwann, and we go back to August of 1962 for this next cut, a classic session with drummer Shelly Mann and pianist Bill Evans. Monty Budwig is here on bass. The album was released on Verve. It's called Empathy, and here's a tune called Let's Go Back to the Waltz.

a 1962 session featuring drummer Shelly Mann with Bill Evans on piano and Muddy Budwig on bass. The tune called Let's Go Back to the Waltz from the album Empathy. Now, that was recorded in August of 1962, and that's little more than a year after Bill and his trio did the classic, eternally gorgeous sessions at the Village Vanguard that came out on the Riverside label, Waltz for Debbie and Sunday at the Village Vanguard. And the last recordings really with bassist Scott LaFaro, who was tragically killed in an auto accident just a couple, 3 weeks after those sessions were done. So this recording session with Shelly Mann and Monty Budwig was one of the first times that Bill went back into the studio and began playing once again. Let's Go Back to the Waltz from Empathy, the album with Shelly Mann, Bill Evans, and Monty Budwig. Which means, of course, you're listening to the great American music we call jazz. Dave Schwann here. Thanks, as always, for joining us. Please stay with us. We have a lot of great music ahead.

Just in Time, the Oscar Peterson Trio from A Jazz Portrait of Frank Sinatra. Oscar on piano, Ray Brown bass, Ed Thigpen drums. Michael Deese is up next with a big band. Michael plays trombone and baritone sax, plays them both very well, of course, and plays them both on this album called Return Trajectory. Well, we're going to hear him on trombone, along with Eli Racklin soloing on trumpet, in a tune by J.J. Johnson, which is based on the chord progressions of So What by Miles Davis and also Impressions by John Coltrane. The tune is called Little Dave.

Michael Deese and his big band with a tune by the great J.J. Johnson called Little Dave. Coming from the album Return Trajectory, that was Michael on trombone, of course, and Eli Racklin on trumpet. You're listening to Jazz with Dave Schwann, and the Affinity Trio is up next. I like this instrumental combination here. Eric Jacobson is on trumpet, Pamela York is on piano, and Clay Shaub on bass. This is from their album called New Outlook, and here is the title cut.

New Outlook, the name of the tune, and also the name of the album from the Affinity Trio. The tune was written by the pianist we heard, Pamela York, Eric Jacobson there on trumpet, and Clay Schaub on bass. You're listening to Jazz with Dave Schwann. Our thanks for doing so, and thank you for supporting the great American music we call jazz. Here is the late, great George Morantz, a bassist who played with so many people and who could play anything. This comes from an album called My Foolish Heart, where George joins Richie Byrock on piano and Billy Hart on drums. And here is Blue in Green.

the late great bassist George Moratz with Blue in Green from his album My Foolish Heart, joined by Richie Bayrock piano and Billy Hart drums. Here's Chick Corea

From Trilogy 2, Chick Corea, 500 Miles High. Chick on piano, Christian McBride bass, Brian Blade drums. We thank you so much for joining us this hour and hope you enjoyed all the great American music we call jazz. Dave Schwann finishing up with saxophonist Ken Fowser from his album Right on Time and Duck and Cover.

trumpet virtuoso John Faddis from his album Legacy, and a tune written by another trumpet virtuoso, Roy Eldridge. It's called Little Jazz. Roy was known as Little Jazz. We heard John there on trumpet, Kenny Barron on piano, Ray Brown bass, Harold Land tenor, and Mel Lewis on drums. Welcome aboard. Thank you so much for joining us. You're listening to the great American music we call jazz. Dave Schwann here with the Radam Schwartz Organ Big Band. Look out for this. This is from an album called Message from Groove and GW, John Coltrane's Blues Minor.

Wow. The Radam Schwartz Organ Big Band, taking good care of John Coltrane's tune, Blues Minor. And of course, we heard Radam soloing on organ. In addition, we also heard Abel Morales and Danny Raycraft soloing on saxes, and Charlie Sigler soloing on guitar. This album was recorded during the time of the COVID-19 pandemic, and there's a message from Radam in the booklet notes, which reads, in the midst of this horrific COVID-19 pandemic, message from Groove and GW is the swinging groove we all need to help us through these uncertain times and beyond. Well, they sure were swinging there, and yes, we'll take that message in any time and beyond. You're listening to Jazz with Dave Schwann and trumpeter Eddie Henderson up next. And an album put together in tribute to someone that John Coltrane worked for, Miles Davis. Here is On Green Dolphin Street.

Eddie Henderson, paying tribute to Miles Davis, certainly emulating that great muted sound that Miles had, from an album called So What. Eddie on trumpet, and also David Kikoski on piano, Ed Howard bass, Victor Lewis on drums. The music on this album is very much associated with Miles from various times in his career. Of course, Miles played on Green Dolphin Street many times in the late 50s and into the 60s. Music of Wayne Shorter on here, also Thelonious Monk. Miles and Monk collaborated a couple of times, of course, all on an album called So What from Eddie Henderson. You're listening to Jazz with Dave Schwann and vibraphonist Joe Locke, paying tribute to Henry Mancini here from an album called Moment to Moment. Joe is joined by Billy Childs on piano here, Eddie Gomez bass, Gene Jackson on drums, for one of Henry Mancini's best-known tunes, The Days of Wine and Roses.

There's Joe Locke on Vibes with The Days of Wine and Roses, music, of course, by Henry Mancini. I believe the lyrics were by Johnny Mercer. Nonetheless, an instrumental version there, obviously. Coming from the album Moment to Moment, the music of Henry Mancini. Joe on Vibes, Billy Childs on piano, Eddie Gomez bass, and Gene Jackson on drums. You're listening to Jazz with Dave Schwann. Our thanks once again for joining us, and please stay with us. We have a lot of great music ahead.

That's called Ben's Tune, written by the pianist who leads the Live Edge Trio there, Ben Markley, coming from the album Closing Time, along with Ben, Seth Lewis on bass, Andy Wheelock on drums, guest artist with the trio, rounding out this quartet, actually, Steve Nelson there on vibes. We'll hear Steve Nelson once again in this next cut from guitarist Barry Green's album, Giants. Not only will we hear Steve again, we'll hear pianist David Kokoski. We heard David a little while ago with Eddie Henderson playing On Green Dolphin Street from the So What album. So the lineup here is Barry Green on guitar, David Kokoski piano, Steve Nelson vibes, Marco Panacea bass, and Ulysses Owens Jr. on drums. Their rendition of Pat Metheny's tune, Question and Answer.

a rather free-form version of Pat Metheny's Question and Answer. Coming from guitarist Barry Green and friends, it's from Barry's album Giants. With Barry on guitar, David Kukoski on piano, Steve Nelson on vibes, Marco Panacea bass, and Ulysses Owens Jr. on drums. Also included on this album, on a few cuts, organist Pat Bianchi. You're listening to Jazz with Dave Schwann, and we thank you as always for doing so, and thank you for your support of this great music. Here's a great trio here, Eric Jacobson on trumpet, Pamela York piano, and Clay Schaub on bass. They call themselves the Affinity Trio. Here is the first cut from their album, New Outlook, Onward.

0: the Thad Jones Mel Lewis Jazz Orchestra, showing us how it's done. The Groove Merchant from the album Central Park North came out in 1969, but what a great musical organization that was. And we're at 10 past 7 on this Tuesday, July 21st. I'm Steve Chavis with Abby Clark. It's the morning set. All right, checking in on this second day of the work week. We've got no major issues on our commute this morning, just beginning to build in volume. But west of Denver, this is on I-70 near Newcastle. This is west of Glenwood Springs. We've got a mudslide and I-70 closed eastbound and westbound from mile points 101 to 105. There are also some closures around the Aspen Acres fire southwest of Pueblo, so check with cotrip.org before you head out. We've got a ozone action day alert until 4 this afternoon. Hot, stagnant weather, but a high today of 95. That sounds cool.
1: I guess comparatively.
0: Compared to a 100 degree day yesterday. Wow. We were like jockeying like 100, 101, 102.
1: Yeah. It was being tallied for sure.
0: Yeah. 90s for the rest of the week and a chance of showers, Wednesday night, Thursday night. We'll take all that if we can. 73 in Denver, 50 in Breckenridge.
1: A bit cooler today. Mm. And so we're going to hang out with you till 10. We've got great music to keep you even cooler. We're going to catch up with Etienne Charles on the show today. He's bringing his Creole Orchestra to our Live at the Vineyard celebration. We'd love to see you there. So we'll share a little bit of that. And then My Back Pages coming up in like 20 minutes. The Amazing Life of Plas Johnson. We're going to note the birthday of Sonny Clark on the show, as well as Scott Wendelt, Colorado based, and we've got Abby's Pick 2. Our studio line is open. Text or call us at 303-291-0666, and our Facebook, Instagram, YouTube, and KUVO.org are lovingly curated for you.
0: Yeah, we do. We love to curate this music for you. In fact, this project came to us and really got sort of everybody's attention, from the Jazz Odyssey to the regular jazz host.
1: Yes, yes, yes. To the world.
0: to the world. All right. Tell me the name of this saxophonist again.
1: Abdias Armenteros.
0: Abdias Armenteros, with Sebastian Rios at bass and TJ Reddick at drums. This is the second track on their latest album called Hoodies. It's pseudo-Latin vibe from New Jazz Underground on KUVO.

0: when they're making fun music like that, they become brothers. So Tony Monaco at the Hammond B3 called the album Four Brothers. Willie B. Barthel III at drums, Edwin Bayard at tenor and soprano saxophones, and the composer of the tune, Kevin Turner. That was One for Everyone from the album Four Brothers. Tony Monaco at the B3. Steve Chavis with Abby Clark at 7:24, and we'll catch you up on the train coming to the Front Range on the morning set.
1: 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I'll be live at the Vineyards on Saturday, August 15th with my Creole Orchestra. 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
0: 7:25, all aboard.
5: All aboard.
0: You got it.
5: I wish I had a train whistle.
0: Stand back. I know. The wooden kind.
5: The wooden
0: kind. Ooh, has that. We're actually talking about this train route between Pueblo and Fort Collins, right along the Front Range, 190 miles. And so the concept is called the Colorado Connector Passenger Rail Service. Colorado Connector, Coco.
5: Oh.
0: See?
5: Little nickname.
0: Pretty soon it's going to get a little furry animal.
5: Little furry animal.
0: Needs a little furry
5: gotta
0: animal.
5: Gotta catch the Coco.
0: Yeah, that has the name.
5: That just sounds cozy.
0: The concept is, would you rather drive on I-25, which is projected to be completely...
5: Absolutely not.
0: More congested?
5: No.
0: More and more.
5: No.
0: More and more.
5: No.
0: Congested. They're building up north, down south, pretty well developed, but they got that... Okay, so...
5: What's the alternative?
0: What would it take to move us from our car to the train? That's the challenge. And so the people with the Front Range Passenger Rail District are looking at a couple of things. The line from Denver to Fort Collins is like phase one, and that's supposed to happen in a couple of years.
5: Yeah, 2029.
0: Then the full line, depending on the sales tax ballot measure, which should show up on your ballot later this year, like in November. So,
5: dang, okay.
0: Those are the phases. I'm for it. I mean, I would love to. Our schedule doesn't quite allow for, train, because they're only going to run a couple runs a day, but it'll be a big train with enough everybody, you know, hop on here, all the stops
5: for
0: along
5: sure.
0: the way.
5: Yeah, I mean, I think the trains make sense in Colorado with how spread out everything is.
0: Yeah.
5: I have, you know, a line that goes Lakewood, and we just get up so early and I'm already struggling in the morning.
0: Yeah.
5: But like the idea of being able to, you know, getting ready, rushing, and then pausing and sitting on the train and either listening to music or
0: a
5: podcast. When
0: I got so much reading done.
5: Yeah.
0: When I got in, I was like ready to go, man. I was ready to get after it. All right. We'll keep you posted on Coco.
5: Coco!
0: And the furry animal that they're surely going to come up with.
5: It's going to be so cute.
0: It's KUVO Jazz. I'm Steve. She's Abby. Great to have you with us on the morning set. We're going to get back in the music history books a little bit and tell you about the amazing life of saxophonist Plas Johnson, whom you have heard but may not know. Plas Johnson left us about 5-6 days ago, just shy of his birthday, and we'll tell you about Plas Johnson coming up on the morning set. In between now and then, it's Jerry Gonzalez and the Fort Apache Band, the Vaunts, on KUVO.

0: When Henry Mancini recorded the Pink Panther, Plas Johnson said it only took two takes.
1: That's it?
0: And when they were done, all the string players in the session applauded.
1: Oh, man.
0: He said, that's saying something. That never happens.
1: Well, shoot. I mean, it's iconic.
0: Plas John Johnson Jr., born on this date in 1931. And as I was beginning just a brief look into his amazing discography, I discovered that he passed away last week at age 94 in his home in Granada Hills, Los Angeles. Plas Johnson, out of Donaldsville, Louisiana, about halfway between New Orleans and Baton Rouge. His father was a saxophonist, bought him his first soprano saxophone. He was largely self-taught. He played with his brother, Ray, who was a pianist. They recorded as the Johnson Brothers. He toured with Charles Brown in an R&B band after he served in the Army. He and his brother moved to L.A. in 1954, and he went to work in the studios and never stopped.
1: He recorded with so many different people. I mean, just to drop a couple of names on you, he was known for working with Frank Sinatra, with Nat King Cole, with Carole King, with

0: But I think every saxophone player pretty early in their study makes their way to the Pink Panther.
1: Noodles around on the line on Pink
0: You
1: Panther.
0: got to know that those two notes, if we played our like two note game,
1: Oh, easy.
0: that's it. You know what it is.
1: We ought to do that again. That was fun.
0: Plas Johnson, joining the ancestors last week at age 94, born on this date in 1931. We're going to go to an album called The Blues, and I just really like what he did with this classic. Our day will come. We remember fondly Plas Johnson on KUVO's Morning Set.

0: always told me that I was right out of my head. But I said, dear doctor, I think that it's you instead. Cause I have got a thing that's unique and new. It proves that I'll have the last laugh on you. Cause instead of one head, I got two. And you know, two heads are better than one.
1: Ever since I heard that song, I've been looking for the driver on the top of the double-decker bus. He's not on top. There's no driver on top.
2: Oh, my goodness.
1: But thank you, Annie Ross, with Lambert and Hendrix helping out there from the hottest new group in jazz. Twisted, that classic song. Clark Terry, before that, I Can't Give You Anything But Love from Ain't Misbehavin'. And it's 7:51, 9 before 8 in the city. We've got one issue on I-225 southbound. Right at I-25, right at the merge there. Backups on I-225 all the way to Iliff. It looks like a 30-minute delay now. Headed south on I-225. Is there another way?
2: Is there
1: another way? Well, Cherry Creek is right there, so you got to drive around that, or you cut over to, Leedsdale and then Hamden, and Havana, Hamden, make your way around there. Yeah, 30-minute delay. Pack your patience this morning if you're on that commute south on I-225. We've got an ozone action day alert in effect until 4 this afternoon. High today, 95, holding in the 90s through the week with a chance of storms. Slight chance today, increasing every day as we go through until Thursday, when rain is pretty much expected. Thursday night. Climbing again Saturday. Right now in Denver, it's 74. In Breckenridge, 55.
3: 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We'll have an album from Martin Kratochvil and his band Jazz Q entitled Elegy. 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
2: Man, we're getting closer and closer to Live at the Vineyards coming your way August 15th. And if you don't know what this is, it's our year celebration, our summer celebration of food, drink, and jazz. We're welcoming Etienne Charles and his Creole Orchestra. And Tanya Boyd Cannon is coming back. She was with the Delfeo?
1: Uptown Jazz Orchestra.
2: Orchestra. Yeah, amazing. Yep. This is all happening at Balustrade Vineyards. We're going to catch up with Etienne actually next hour as we learn about the roots of the music that he's bringing and his band. We're also going to note the birthday of Sonny Clark and Scott Wendell on the show. And we've got Abby's pick too. And you can reach out to us on our studio line anytime. It's 303-291-0666. And check us out on Facebook, Instagram, YouTube, and kuvo.org as well.
1: Everything we do, it's like kind of, if you know, you know, and if you don't, we'll help you find out. 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Balustrade Vineyards, never been to the Balustrade before.
2: Beautiful little pocket.
1: Etienne Charles, never heard him before.
2: Yes.
1: But people that know. Every year we get a lot of first-timers who just, this is amazing.
2: It's the best.
1: It's amazing.
2: It's the best.
1: All right, discover this. Bass player Ben Wolf's got a new record out called Anytime After Now. Joel Ross at Vibe, Sullivan Fortner at piano. It's Always Four from Ben Wolf.

0: Well, the session was led by the pianist, but Abby, you're right. Who was that drummer?
1: Mr. Art Blakey.
0: Art Blakey. Art Blakey, everybody. Art Blakey. Donald Byrd at trumpet, Hank Mobley at tenor sax, Paul Chambers at bass. The pianist was Sonny Clark, who was born on this date in 1931 in Hermony, Pennsylvania, just outside Pittsburgh. Generally raised in that area and then went to Pittsburgh and then to New York for his working life. And we lost Sonny Clark, born Conrad Yatus Clark, at age 31 in 1963.
1: Wow.
0: Just a tragic loss for this artist, who was really on his way. He produced like five albums before he departed, and then more than five have been released since he was gone. So we remember fondly Sonny Clark. The tune there called Some Clark Bars from the album My Conception, which was one of those released later in 79.
1: Wow.
0: With that quintet. Sonny Clark on Kuvo. Another one of those, if you know, you know. Hey, that's what we do. Just curating the stuff that you need to know about. I like to say we play the songs you want stuck in your head.
1: Heck yes.
0: I'm Steve with Abby. It's the morning set. Let's get it going here on this Tuesday, July 21st. We are still dealing with slow traffic on I-225. Looks like the accident has been cleared, so things are beginning to improve, but it's still backed up to Iliff or so. So those delays are significant. Not much else going on in the city. We've got a no zone action day alert in effect until 4. We've got a hot day with a high of 95 and in the mid-90s for the next couple of days. A chance of thunderstorms, slight today, increasing chance of rain on Wednesday and Thursday, likely. And then things drying out and warming up again for the weekend. Right now, 75 in Denver, 55 in Breckenridge.
1: Yeah, it's going to be a hot one today. We'll keep you cool with the music. We've got Etienne Charles in our ears soon. He's going to be at Live at the Vineyards as the featured artist playing with his Creole Orchestra. So we got a chance to talk with him, and we're going to share that so you can really get a sense for why he does the music that he does, the roots of it all. We're also going to note the birthday of Scott Wendell, born in Colorado, now based elsewhere.
0: New York City.
1: New York City. But hey, we're going to honor him on the show. And we've got Abby's pick. And we'd love to hear from you. Our studio line is open. Your texts or calls are always welcome at 303-291-0666. Steve and I love to hear from you.
0: We do indeed. And we love playing this music for you. Carlos Enriquez, his latest album is called Monk Conclave. This bassist, a longtime bassist with the Jazz at Lincoln Center Orchestra, writes, "When Clave entered Monk's world, the music does not change shape. It reveals another dimension. Here's Evidence of 4-in-1. Carlos Enriquez on Kuvo.

0: Rebirth Brass Band.
1: Yo.
0: Two things. People are going to ask you, why are you so happy today? What's going on with you? When I'm jazz people. You must have been listening to Kuvo this morning.
1: Yeah, you were part of the party.
0: You walked in all hyped and like, let's go. And everybody's like dragging. And you're like, yeah, who's rocking? Who's rolling?
1: You're your own horn line, your own parade line.
0: Right?
1: Let's go.
0: Right? Oh, my goodness. The Rebirth Brass Band, in case you didn't know, from the album Move Your Body. Yeah. Kuvo, 826. This is the Oasis in the City.
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1: Mm-hmm.
0: Oh, yeah. We are so glad you're here with us this morning. It's the morning set. Abby Clark, I'm glad I got up this morning.
1: Me too.
0: I'm feeling that really helped. And we're going to keep it going. Tad Dameron, the composer, band leader, conductor, is sprawled out over his floor with charts all around him. That's the cover art for the album The Magic Touch from 1962. We are going to play now a tune called Just Plain Talkin'. And then on the other side, Etienne Charles. It's Tad Dameron on KUVO.

0: Trumpeter, composer, educator, band leader Etienne Charles brings his Creole Soul Orchestra to Denver on August 15th for Live at the Vineyards. KUVO's Rodney Franks caught up with Charles in Miami, where he's on the faculty of the Frost School of Music, getting ready for the feast that is Live at the Vineyards. It's so fitting that Etienne Charles equates his love of musical styles to his love of diverse foods.
1: I'm drawn to music. I'm drawn to food. Like, there's certain flavors I like, right? There's certain sounds I like, you know, and there's certain effects that those flavors have on people. So for me, it's like, okay, this flavor does this, this flavor does that. So for me, it's like, oh, well, I like this, so I'm gonna use that and see if other people like it. And so that's basically how I write music. That's how I arrange. And as a result, what ends up happening is you end up hearing these hybrids that are kind of these fusions. So I kind of work backwards from that regard.
2: I'm looking at some of the people who you played with coming up now: Roberta Flack, Marcus Roberts, Marcus Miller, working Count Basie and Frank Foster. We're talking about a big band element. How did working with such band leaders inform you as a band leader and as a leader of ensembles?
1: Yeah, that's a great question. I've been lucky enough to have like a really wide array of band leaders that I've worked with, you know, going all the way back to people like Leon Anderson, Marcus Roberts, Rodney Jordan, Monty Alexander, Ralph McDonald, you know, and then of course, you know, in my early days in New York playing with Frank Foster's Loud Minority Big Band was a really important part of my formation. And of course, subbing with the Basie Band, I learned different things from different band leaders, you know. You know, Roberta Flack taught me the importance of like listening and playing soft and really knowing how to like find a space in the music to make a statement and really understanding the importance of memorizing the music and learning music from the recordings. You know, playing with people like Marcus Roberts just taught you about attention to detail and, you know, making sure that the soul's in the music. Monty Alexander, you know, being able to expect the unexpected. And being able to, you know, make sure and create magic moments on stage, understanding that, you know, as Caribbean people, you know, a lot of times people expect Caribbean music, so making sure that that's able to come out and come through in the set. You know, Basie Band is all about dynamics, groove, and playing together. Same with Frank Foster's Big Band. Frank Foster's Big Band is also about really intricate arrangements. And so, you know, I try to put all of that into my music. And, you know, in a big band, you try to make sure you hear each person's solo throughout the night. So I try to make sure I do that in Creole Soul as well. So even though Creole Soul is a small group, it's a sextet, you know, I approach it like a big band. It's a dance element to it. And that's why when we come to Denver, we're bringing the whole big band, Creole Orchestra, because it's a show, the amalgamation, the combination of a lot of my different influences. That's how I ended up with a big band.
2: That was going to kind of lead to one of the questions that I had, the difference between playing for an audience, for a sit-down audience, and what you're going to be doing August 15th is essentially a party dance atmosphere. Now, it's already in your blood to bring the whole party vibe to the performance. Which one, is there a preference, or is it just a two different means to bring the musical message forward?
1: For me, you know, I was lucky enough, you know, in my early days in New York, to play for a bunch of dancers, especially with salsa bands, more than anything else, and also with, you know, wedding bands, playing a lot of club dates. And so the sit-down audience is one type of playing, and then the dance band element is like another type of playing, specifically from the repertoire choices. And so, you know, for me, like the dance band, when you want tunes that people are familiar with, and you want grooves that people can really feel and want to bounce to. When I play

0: playing my experiences on the bandstand really inform my teaching. And I would say that my teaching informs my playing because, one, like my interactions with the new generations of players, I start to learn about what's hip for them, you know, what songs that they listen, what songs are their friends listening to. So, you know, because for me, it's always about diversifying the audience and making sure that we're able to reach as many generations as possible. So that's why now, you know, because that's one thing that I learned from Miles Davis is always play the now, you know. Always focus on, especially if you're doing arrangements and covers, that you make sure that you include music from the now, because that's music is a dialogue between society, right? So for me, like, you know, a lot of my music now, we play a little bit of Bad Bunny in the set, even though we play an old calypso from the 1940s and 50s as well, and we might play some mambo from the 40s or mambo from the 70s, is that we making sure that we bring in what people might know now, you know, or I might bring in some New Orleans funk, like some of the Meters, and you know, all these different ways of bringing, but from back to the point, like if I wasn't teaching, I wouldn't constantly be in dialogue with new generations to know what feels good, and then I could sit at the piano and do an arrangement and bring it onto the bandstand, and then bring that back to the students to show them really how, as a jazz musician, you can use these tools as vehicles for engaging your audience.
1: Etienne Charles at the trumpet and behind the baton. I wonder if he uses his hands or a baton. I'm not sure. Most conductors, jazz conductors, use their hands.
2: Use their hands, yeah.
1: But sometimes,
2: maybe he starts with the baton and then he ends with his hands.
1: Yeah, well, okay. Party. The party is on. Etienne Charles leading the Creole Orchestra, playing music at this year's Live at the Vineyards on Saturday, August 15th. Rodney's entire conversation with Etienne Charles is posted at our website, kuvo.org. Let's go to his record from a couple of years ago, which introduced us to his arrangements as an orchestra leader,
2: yes.
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0: McCoy Tyner plays Ellington, Duke's Place on Kuvo Jazz, 851, 9 before 9. We've got an issue. Let's see. I-70 eastbound right at the mousetrap there. It's cleared. Still a bit of a backup north on 25 and as it makes that that ramp over to eastbound I-70. There is a water main break on Colorado Boulevard between 35th and 40th. So they're routing folks through the neighborhoods while they get that dealt with. About a 5-minute delay. Ozone Action Day alert until 4 this afternoon for the Front Range up to Larimer and Weld County. Sunny with a high of 95 today, mid-90s Wednesday, around 90 on Thursday, but increasing chance of rain as we move toward the end of the week with showers likely on Wednesday night and Thursday. We've got a warm weekend ahead as well, back in the upper 90s. Right now, 76 in Denver and Breckenridge, 61.
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6: Man, it's been so fun celebrating the summer together. I know we're in kind of the hot days of the season, but the music doesn't stop. Flatiron's Crossing Summer Concert Series presents Jazz in the Park. That's coming up next, this Thursday, rather.
0: Yeah.
6: Every Thursday night. It's at 6, and it's through July 30th, so we're getting on the last few. It happens at Feature Park, which is near Dick's Sporting Goods, and it's right on the main grounds there. The mall grounds, excuse me. Food trucks and the curated all by Roots Music Project, and it's happening this Thursday with the Chris Daniels and the Kings and Beyond.
0: Yeah, Chris Daniels and the Kings stretching it out for us on Thursday up at Flatirons Crossing. Music here from trumpeter June Ida, his latest album called Bellflower. On this track, he brings together the following influences: Japanese DJ Nujabes, the love theme from Spartacus, and the resilience and global impact of Black American music.
6: Whoa.
0: It's June Ida on KUVO.

0: Okay, that is a vibe. That is a vibe.
1: I can't stop smiling. Lonnie Liston Smith and the Cosmic Echoes from 1975. The album called Expansions and the song Summer Days. Why does it swing so hard? Three percussionists, Art Gore, Leopoldo Fleming, and Lawrence Killian, with Dave Hubbard and Donald Smith on horns, Lonnie Liston Smith at the piano. Just
0: there it is.
1: Just working it. And I'm looking for a feature on my Kuvo app that says like. Where do I push it that says says I like that, I want that song in my playlist, because it's called Summer Days.
0: It's perfect.
1: Perfect. 9/11. You being with us, KUVO being here, it's all perfect.
0: Mm-hmm.
1: Thanks for joining us on the morning set. Steve with Abby. And the only issue on our commute, except for some residual slowing on I-225 southbound past the spillway, is the water main break on Colorado Boulevard between 35th and 40th. About a 5-minute delay as they reroute you through the neighborhoods. An ozone action day alert in effect until 4 this afternoon. And a high today of 95. Mid-90s tomorrow, around 90 on Thursday, and staying warm through the week. A chance of showers, slight chance today, likely Wednesday night, Thursday. We're hoping so. Right now, 77 in Denver, 63 in Breckenridge.
0: Thank you so much for tuning in and hanging out with us on this Tuesday. We have in the playlist yet to come a birthday shout out to Scott Wendelt, Colorado born, now based on the East Coast. We also got Abby's pick, and I'm sharing a vocalist that I discovered literally over the weekend. Part of the new crop of New York City vocalists right now, and his voice, he has a love for the American songbook and reinterpreting them. And so we'll be hearing a classic song coming up on Abby's pick.
1: Okay. Let's go to this saxophonist who won the Monk competition for saxophone years ago. He's been playing and living all over and has picked up not just various saxophones, but the EWI, the electronic wind instrument.
0: The
1: EWI.
0: Yes. EWI represent.
1: Yes. Seamus Blake is his name, and has a new record out, which is a tribute to the music of Eddie Harris. I think Eddie Harris would approve. With all this electronics, and he was Eddie Harris. I mean, composer, inventor.
0: Yeah, on the edge.
1: All right, let's check it out. The album is simply called EH! Exclamation point. It's Seamus Blake with a great version of Listen Here on KUVO.

0: 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The 17-piece Denver Jazz Orchestra recorded at KUVO's Phyllis A. Greer Performance Studio.
1: What?
0: In 2017.
1: That was in the studio?
0: Yes.
1: Wow.
0: Just a great job by everybody involved. And got to chase down Andrew Hudson and Jerry Noonan to get the information on that whole performance there, Denver Jazz Orchestra.
1: That whole moment.
0: Great version of MacArthur Park on Kuvo Jazz. 928, I'm Steve with Abby, and Abby's pick coming up.
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2: heart beat fast. I like to go down little music rabbit holes, and the internet makes that so easy. I'm going to share this rabbit hole of an artist that I discovered over the weekend, Richard Cortez. Based in New York City, he's been promoting this album that he has coming out. It looks like he's been basing them around the seasons. He has 1.spring and coming out in mid-August, 2.summer. I found him because he shared this post about the fact that the next EP, 2-Summer, features some unearthed recording of his grandpa. And the recording that he shared was a phone voicemail that he got when his grandfather learned that his grandson was gay. He's a proud gay singer, gay man, and I thought that was really special that he was sharing that part of himself. So it caused me to deep dive, and I am playing a song from one of his recently released singles. He's a great lover of the Great American Songbook, and this article that I found on Jazz Generation kind of gave me insight into his life. He's out of Florida originally, and his family kind of had a tough upbringing, abuse, but he found solace in music. His grandmother showing him jazz, as well as this record collection that his mother had that he would just lock himself in the room and absorb. He made the move to New York City and has really been using his platform to be a voice, be an example of a gay man on the stage doing the jazz thing. He says, he's an equality advocate as well, and points out that he feels like jazz has become really academic, and a lot of times he feels like people feel they aren't able to get into the genre without the money or without the family status, but he's taking a place on the stage and really wants to make the space, he says, for the next gay jazz singer who comes along who might not have those opportunities, but they'll need to be seen. And so he's in this interview, he says, which made me chuckle, he said, I'd like to think if Cole Porter heard me sing his songs, he'd get a kick out of it, being that he was a gay composer himself. So I want to play this track called Under a Blanket of Blue. This is a Jerry Irvingston. It goes back. It's an American popular song. And back to 1933, but it's really fresh and it really builds beautifully, starting with him, just the piano in him. And he brought on Jacob Chung, who's a saxophonist in New York City, actually has played on Emmett's Place and is in several different bands, can be seen at Small's Jazz Club or Ornithology to put his saxophone work on it. But let's get into it. This is Richard Cortez, Under a Blanket of Blue on KUVO.

magic enthralling me so. Then I will be oh so tragic.

0: the group Blue Mambo from their album Blue Mambo, and Get It While You Can at KUVL. 941, Steve with Abby here in Denver, Colorado, USA, speaking to you live from the corner of 21st and Arapahoe. Good to have you with us here on this beautiful summer day, as warm as it's going to be, 95, I think, the high today. Happy birthday to Scott Wenhold, this trumpeter out of Denver, Colorado. Studied at Indiana University, then on to Cincinnati, and then on to New York. The fellow stays busy.
1: Yeah, no, they not stopping at all. He's in New York now, and so
0: gigs at Smalls, and where is he playing this week?
1: He's at Smalls with Richard Sussman Quintet, July 23rd.
0: Okay,
1: and then July 30th later this week. With Mike Davis at Nyack Hopper House Summer Series.
0: Jazz musician, not bad work if you can get it.
1: Seriously.
0: Happy birthday. 61 to Scott Wenhold. Rumble, young man. This tune called Bright Moon. It comes from the album, I think of a year or two ago, called What Goes Unsaid. Trumpeter Scott Wenhold on K.

I'm

Boom. Are you that dumb? It's wonderful, it's marvelous.

0: NEA jazz master D.D. Bridgewater with Bill Charlap at the piano. Their duet album, Elemental, and that Gershwin classic on KUVO 952. And we're looking at one issue on I-70 westbound at Havana. This crash is blocking the three right lanes, and we're looking at solid jams all the way from Airport Boulevard. That's including the Peña on-ramp to I-70. So westbound side, right lanes blocked. 30-minute delays on I-70 headed west until you get past the crash at Havana. Out in western Colorado, I-70 in both directions remains closed from mile point 101 to 105. That's near Newcastle, west of Glenwood Springs. A mudslide is the issue, and they're working on it. Ozone action day for the Front Range up to Larimer and Weld counties and the metro. Bad air until at least 4 this afternoon. High today, 95. Slight chance of showers, increasing as we get toward Thursday, but still warm in the 90s, and then warming upper 90s this weekend. Right now in Denver, it's 78. In Breckenridge, 67.
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0: Wednesday on the morning set, we catch up with...
3: With me. Uno, dos, tres, y'all.
0: Oh, right. Tomorrow already? Guitarist Joshua Breakstone and Al Demiola celebrating birthdays tomorrow.
3: We also have a couple of noted bassists, also born on tomorrow's date, Keeter Betts and Ken Walker, and we've got Abby's pick, too.
0: Tree King around the corner with music from David Penn. We've got music here from Sharon Minamoto. It's called Rosebud on KUVO.

0: KUVO Jazz 89.3 and the Michael D's Big Band with Little Dave on his new release, Return Tragedy. David Penn began mid-morning jazz with Moving Ahead off his latest CD, Next Step. Wow, a bit cooler today. I know that sounds crazy, but high of only 96 today, low 69, with an air quality alert until 4 p.m. Right now, sunny and 77 at the Kobakuvo Studios in downtown Denver. I'm Tree King with mid-morning jazz. Lots of great music lined up for your listening pleasure. Etta Jones and Plas Johnson. And right now, John McLaughlin as the spirit sings. You're tuned in to KUVO Jazz.
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I'm Tree King with Mid-Morning Jazz. Coming your way, Dizzy Gillespie, Etta Jones, and right now, John Clayton with Renee Marie. Smile medley on Cuvo.

KUVO.org with Dizzy Gillespie. That ending always kills me. And Jumbo, preceded by Etta Jones from 1962. My gentleman friend on the CD, Lonely and Blue. I'm Tree King with Mid-Morning Jazz, born on this 21st of July. Happy birthday to you. And Colorado artist, trumpeter Scott Windholt, pianist Sonny Clark, and tenor saxophonist Plas Johnson just passed away. He would have been 6 days short of his 95th birthday, which would have been today. And he has played with many, many artists. He and his brother, Ray, who is a pianist, first recorded as the Johnson Brothers in New Orleans in the late 40s. And he's played with Benny Carter, Sam Cooke, Rita Coolidge, Bobby Darin, Neil Diamond, Dr. John, Ella Fitzgerald, Etta James, Marvin Gaye, just to name a few, B.B. King. I mean, there's just so many artists that he played with. And we will be playing his music throughout the day here at KUVO Jazz. We're going to get back into the music with a track tune called Stuffy off the CD Keep That Groove Going. It's Plas Johnson and Red Holloway on KUVO.

0: WKUVO.org with Colorado artist Scott Winholt Quintet featuring Vincent Herring on alto and soprano saxophones, bassist Dwayne Bruno, drummer Billy Drummond, pianist Kevin Hayes, and trumpeter flugelhornist Scott. We heard Bird-like on the CD, The Scheme of Things. You can believe it's been 40 years. I can't. Of outdoor concerts at the City Park Pavilion this Sunday. It's Convergence. Music begins at 6 p.m. close to the Denver Pavilions. It's going to be a wonderful time. Hopefully it won't be as hot as last Sunday, but we do what we can. Arriving in your earbuds in the 11 o'clock hour on this thoughtful Tuesday, Jalen Baker, the Jazz Crusaders, Tia Fuller, and Arturo Sandoval. Tree King with Mid-Morning Jazz. 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It's Sonny Clark on KUVO Jazz 89.3.
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New York, New York, New York City, so nice. They had to name it twice. Talking about the Big Apple, where dreams are made of.

0: WKUVO Jazz 89.3 with Jalen Baker Herzog on his latest CD, Be Still. Eva Cornelius kicked off the 11 o'clock hour with Big City on the CD again, naturally. No triple digits today, but pretty warm still. High near 96, low 69, and it is 80 and sunny at the Kobokubo Studios in downtown Denver. There is also an air quality alert until 4 p.m. this evening. Now, if you're out and about in this heat, remember to stay hydrated. Drink at least 8 ounces of water every 20 minutes, even if you don't feel like it. We must stay motivated to stay hydrated, because dehydrated is no fun. Never leave a person or an animal in a hot vehicle. They heat up really fast, and it's illegal to do so. Coming into your speakers in the next few minutes, the Jazz Crusaders, the Spanish Harlem Orchestra, and right now, Alton Sinclair. Now, Alton Sinclair has won the Downbeat Magazine's Critics Poll for the second year. Isn't that amazing? All right, Alton Sinclair, congratulations to you. We're going to hear something off his latest CD, Ballad de Plena, right here on Kuvo Jazz.
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Kubo Jazz and the Jazz Crusaders, Blues Uptight. Yes, that's a live recording at the Lighthouse 66. If you'd like to reach us, we're on Instagram, Facebook, on our YouTube channel, or you can call or text the studio line at 303-291-0666. It's a jazzy thing with Tree King. And you know what? In this 90-degree heat, you got to be sure to check on your elderly family members and or neighbors. Make sure they have ice. Make sure they have everything they need. Maybe just drop by with a couple of pieces of fruit. Make their day. Put a smile on their face and a song in their heart. It just means so much to them because their pride just won't let them reach out and ask. So it's nice to do something for people. That's why it's a Thoughtful Tuesday. Now, the YouTube channel for KUVO Jazz just posted a conversation I had with bandleader Arturo Sandoval. Check it out for some amazing behind-the-scenes stories from his 50-year career. I mean to tell you, he is one funny gentleman. We had so much fun. Remember, when you visit our YouTube channel for KUVO Jazz, be sure to like, share, comment, subscribe, and hit that notification bell. Speaking of Arturo Sandoval, we're going to hear from his latest CD. This is CD number 49, or his 49th album, however you want to look at it. This is Sangu. The track is entitled La Ventra on Kubo Jazz.

0: KUVO.org and the Spanish Harlem Orchestra Mambo 2021. You know, I have a pet peeve I'm going to share with you just because you just might feel the same way. But the people on those scooters and electric bikes are driving me insane. They think they own the road, the sidewalks, and everything. They have special privileges, like riding the wrong way on a one-way street, or just like this morning where I was on my way to the station and a man on a scooter jumped right in front of me. And if I wasn't paying attention, I wouldn't be able to tell you about it right now. I wouldn't even be here. It's just getting out of hand, I believe. And maybe I'm wrong. Maybe nobody else sees it the way I do, but I just had to let you know about that. You got to look not only both ways, but you got to look both ways twice because they can just slip up on you out of nowhere. I went to make a left turn yesterday, and here's one just zooming right by. No care in the world. Nevertheless, it's a jazzy thing with Tree King. We're going to get back into the music with Tia Fuller now that I've cleared my mind. It's Clear Mind with Decisive Steps is the CD on Kuvo.
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0: Kubo Jazz with Cecilia Norby, just one of those things, a tune off the CD, My Corner of the Sky. You know, I received many texts about the scooters, and so far, everyone agrees that they are absolutely a problem. They are dangerous. And even Melanie, she says, I totally agree with you. Those scooters drive me nuts. They're so dangerous, especially at night. And if they're wearing dark clothing, you can barely see them. I think they're very dangerous. She says her daughter fell off of one of those and says she will never get on it again. And I can understand that. My cousin fell off, broke her pelvis and her ankle, messed up her shoulder. And man, you just got to be careful. If you're going to get out on those scooters, please be careful. And if you know someone that rides the scooters, let them know, hey, be aware of your surroundings. We don't want anyone to get hurt for no reason. Nevertheless, coming up this Thursday, the Flatirons Crossing Summer Concert Series continues at 6 p.m. The venue is Feature Park. It's located just north of Dick's Sporting Goods on the mall grounds. Now, the food trucks and drinks are curated by the Roots Music Project. On July 23rd, it's Chris Daniels and the Kings with Freddie Gowdy. So, there you have it. I'm Tree King with the jazzy thing coming through your speakers next hour. We have Chicho Valdez and Lakeisha Benjamin, as well as Matthew Whitaker, and so much more for your listening pleasure. We're going to get back into the music now with Chuck Berringer and Kevin Mahogany. 2 degrees east, 3 degrees west on Kubo.
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0: WKUVO Jazz 89.3 with Ben Wolf anytime after now. Lakeisha Benjamin featuring Chief Ajuawa and Mahente, a tune on her CD, We Dream. Yes, it's going to be warm today, but not as hot as yesterday. High today near 96, low 69. It's sunny and 85 at the Kobokuvo Studios here in downtown Denver. There's also a air quality alert until 4 p.m. It's a jazzy thing with Tree King, and we were talking about those scooters all over the roads and where people leave them. And, oh, man, it's just been a great conversation. I just heard from Pacola. It says, I agree with you 1,000%, Tree, regarding the scooters. Additionally, they leave them anywhere and everywhere, and they have left them in the middle of my garage many times. Thanks for bringing it up. People just need to be aware of their surroundings, especially if you're a scooter rider. We'd appreciate it. All right, we're going to get back into the music. Got lots of good stuff coming up this hour during the noon hour. We're going to hear from Matthew Whitaker, Chicho Valdez. But first, Idris Muhammad on Kubo.
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Bilbo Jazz with Chicho Valdez in New Orleans. We also heard Idris Muhammad and his rendition of James Brown's 1970 hit, Superbad, originally titled Call Me Superbad, a tune on the CD Black Rhythm Revelation. If you've recently moved to the Mile High City, welcome to Colorado. We are so happy you found us at KUVO Jazz 89.3. We are community, culture, and music. If you'd like to reach us, 303-291-0666 is our number. Leave us a message or a comment. You know, we'd love to hear from you. It's a jazzy thing with Tree King grooving into your listening sensors. McCoy Tyner, Moose Allison, or Most Allison. And this is Shamus Blake with Mean Greens. We are KUVO.org.

0: Yeah, KUVO.org with Christopher McBride and the Hole Proof. Funky Good Senior Blues off his latest CD, The Hang, The Hustle, The Path, preceded by McCoy Tyner's 5x4 track off the CD, The Real McCoy. 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And speaking of Kim Berry, she's up next with Midday Jazz. I appreciate you joining me today on this thoughtful Tuesday. My thought of the day is, remember, you can start late, start over, be unsure, look different, try and fail, and still succeed. I'm Tree King with the Jazzy Thing. I'm going to leave you today with, let's see here, Thelonious Monk Quartet featuring Joe Gordon on KUVO Jazz.
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4: 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We'll have an album from Martin Kratochvil and his band Jazz Q entitled Elegy. 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

0: And that is a great and underrated bebop pianist, Sonny Clark, on Kupo Jazz 89.3 News for Lulu from Sonny's crib. And I always get kind of a chuckle when I play this because a dear friend told me that Lulu was Sonny Clark's cat who destroyed his couch. So the news for Lulu is not so good. That's from Sonny's crib, courtesy of Blue Note Records. Incredible lineup with Sonny Clark at the piano, Paul Chambers on the bass, John Coltrane on tenor, Donald Byrd, Detroit represent, on trumpet, and also from Detroit, Curtis Fuller on the trombone, and Art Taylor, Mr. A.T., on drums. We are remembering him, Sonny Clark, that is, today, born today in 1931, and we lost him so young in 1963. Also today, we just recently learned that the great saxophonist Plas Johnson, who is frequently associated with the Pink Panther theme, died several days ago, so we'll be remembering him as well. Kim Berry here on a Tuesday afternoon. Let's take care of some business on the other side of that brand new music from Donald Vega on Kupo Jazz.
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And that is Miss Vanessa Rubin on Kuvo Jazz, 89.3 Black Nile, Wayne Shorter's classic, taken from her release, Pastiche. She can swing hard and take no prisoners. And then before that, a new single from Donald Vega, McKibben's Boogaloo, and that's from his upcoming release, Play It Forward. Right now it's 126, Kim Berry here on a not so hot, at least not as hot as yesterday, Tuesday afternoon. We're going to get into something from Lauren Henderson. She also has a new release coming out in August. Boy, I'm looking forward to all this great new music. Right now, though, we'll check out something from Sonidos from 2025, Bold on Kuvo Jazz.

And that is the latest from trombonist Andrew Kim on Kubo Jazz 89.3 Michigan State. The Jazz Department strikes again. My goodness, the world falls away. His new release. He's also a graduate of Michigan State. And Lineage is the name of the release. The World Falls Away is the tune. And he is in great company in this band with Cheryl Cassidy on saxophone, Javier Davis at the piano, from Detroit, Michigan, Mr. Rodney Whitaker on the bass, and Ulysses Owens Jr. You know, I don't know what it is about Michigan State, but they have some of the greatest trombonists out here. Speaking of trombonists, this was produced by Michael Deese. And then before that, Lauren Henderson from her 2025 release, Sonidos. Bold, the tune we listened to. And she's going to have something coming out new next month. I'm really looking forward to that. She's one of my favorite vocalists. It's 1:36 right now. Kim Berry here. Let's move right along with the latest from Antonio Adolfo on Kubo Jazz.

0: Yes, indeed. That is the music of the Ben Markley Big Band on Kupo Jazz 89.3, The School Sessions, Volume 1. We heard Mingles Blues. And then before that, the latest from Antonio Adolfo San Expedito from Balidos, his new release on AAM Music. Maybe that's him. I don't know. His personal label. Anyway, Kim Berry here. And a reminder that Live at the Vineyards is with food from more than 20 gourmet chefs, balustrary wine and auction, and dance music from Etienne Charles and his Creole Orchestra with singer Tanya Boyd Cannon. Now, prices increase August 1st, so you definitely want to get your tickets and tables at KUVO.org. Let's handle some business on the other side of that. Joe Chambers on Kupo Jazz.
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0: And that is classic Sonny Clark on Kubo Jazz 89.3 Royal Flush from Cool Strutton from 1958. And we are remembering the great pianist Sonny Clark, born today in 1931 and just died so young and tragically in 1963. And this particular Sonny Clark recording features Sonny at the piano, Paul Chambers on the bass, Jay Mack, Jackie McLean on the alto saxophone, Art Farmer on trumpet, and Philly Joe Jones on drums. Kim Berry here with you on a Tuesday afternoon, 91 degrees in downtown Denver. Like I say, stay hydrated. Take care of the elders, the kids, and the pets. And please don't leave anybody in the car, whether it's a human or animal. I mean, we have to look out for each other. Anyway, let's take care of some business, and on the other side of that, something brand new from alto saxophonist Bruce Williams on Kubo Jazz.
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Yes, indeed. That is Tyreek McDowell on Kupo Jazz 89.3. I would listen to him sing The Phone Book if I could. The Umbrella Man from his debut recording, Open Up Your Senses. Can you imagine if he comes out the gate sounding that good? What is he going to sound like in like 5 years, 10 years? My goodness, The Umbrella Man. And then before that, something from Educator and alto saxophonist Bruce Williams, Sense Out of Madness. Yes, indeed. From a Solid Perspective. It is 2:26 at your Oasis in the City. Kim Berry here. And today we are also remembering tenor saxophonist Plas Johnson, born in 1931 and just died on the 15th of this month, just shy of his 95th birthday. But he had such a long and rich career performing with everybody from, my goodness, Ray Charles to, can you believe it, Ricky Nelson, Bobby V, and my goodness, I just don't know what else to say other than he's known for doing the Pink Panther theme by Henry Mancini. Right now, though, we're going to listen to something from Plas and Red Holloway. Talk about tough tenors. Keep that groove going on KUFO Jazz.

And that is the tenor saxophonist Plaz Johnson on KUVO Jazz 89.3, remembering him on his birthday, born in 1931. And we just learned they passed away on July 15th. And we were planning on celebrating his birthday. I guess we have to remember him as well. We just listened to Never Make Your Move Too Soon from Hot Blue and Saxy. And then before that, Plaz Johnson and Red Holloway. Keep that groove going. Yes, indeed. And like I say, the music is forever. It is 2:39 right now. Kim Berry here with you until 4 o'clock. And I'm telling you, another birthday today. Dolores Fambro. I have to give her a shout out because she really is like my sister from another mistress, people would say. But what can I say? Dolores, I love you. Hope you have a wonderful birthday. And we're going to listen to Charles' rendition of Wayne Shorter's Dolores. And this goes out to you, sis, from City Tribes on KUVO Jazz.

0: And that is Kenny Garrett on Kupo Jazz 89.3 Bone Bop from his 1992 release, Black Hope. And, you know, put this on your calendar. Kenny's going to be coming back to Denver in November at Dazzle. Kim Berry here until 4 o'clock. And a reminder that the YouTube channel for Kupo Jazz just posted Tree King's conversation with trumpeter and bandleader Arturo Sandoval. Check it out for some amazing behind-the-scenes stories from his 50-year career. And remember, when you visit the YouTube channel for Kupo Jazz, be sure to like, share, comment, subscribe, and hit that notification bell. Take care of some business. When we come back, Ernestine Anderson on Kupo Jazz.
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taking a fast train. Yes, in the morning, I'm taking a fast train. I'm going to Chicago. Sorry, Daddy, can't take you. I'm leaving early in the morning.

0: And that is the amazing Bud Powell on Kupo Jazz 89.3 Monopoly from Time Waits. And before that, we are remembering the great bebop pianist Sonny Clark today from the classic Cool Strutton, Sippin' at Bell's. Kim Berry here until 4. Let's take care of some business. And after that, the latest from Conrad Eric on Kupo Jazz.
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That is Betty Carter on Kuvel Jazz 89.3. All I Got from her beautiful release, Look What I Got, from 1988. And featuring Betty Green at the piano, Michael Bowie on the bass, Bernard Harper on drums. I think they were all probably under 30 years old when they recorded that, but they could keep up with Miss Betty. That's incredible. And then before that, the latest from trombonist Conrad Eric, Tones for Jones Bones, and that is taken from, you guessed it, the Latin side of Chick Corea. 3:30 now, Kim Berry with you until 4, and let's get into some classic Wes Montgomery on Kuvel Jazz.

0: And that is music from trumpeter Charles Tolliver on Kuvo Jazz, 89.3 right now. And then we listen to Paper Man, and it's his all-star band with Gary Bartz, Herbie Hancock, Sir Ron Carter, and Joe Chambers. Good Lord. And then before that, Wes Montgomery with the Wynton Kelly Trio from the classic Smokin' at the Half Note with No Blues. It is 3:49, and before I leave, need to inform you that Kuvo and our sister station 104.7 The Drop present The Block Party featuring Butcher Brown, sorry, that's a lot of bees there, Friday, August 28th at 7 p.m. at Levitt Pavilion. Tickets at KUVO.org, and that does it for me. Yes, that rhymed. Kim Berry, that didn't rhyme too. Paul Donovan standing by. He's going to be with you from 4 to 8 after we take care of some business. Going to get into some classic Freddie Hubbard. As always, swing hard, take no prisoners. And in the words of my dear friend and mentor, Joel Dorn, keep a light in the window and have a great evening.
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0: young Indonesian pianist Joey Alexander. How young? He's 23, and he's done so much already in his life. This is from his new work entitled Celestial Keeper, and that was called Aversion, featuring Jaleel Shaw on the alto saxophone. And before that, Brazilian guitarist Sergio Pereira, Colors of Time, from the album of the same name. Here on Denver's Jazz, 89.3 KUVO. I'm Paul Donovan on your Tuesday afternoon, 15 minutes after 4 o'clock. And we have a few items on the traffic board to tell you about. Looks like on the west side, on 70, there's a crash off on the left shoulder. 70 eastbound, right after 44th Avenue, Ward Road. And looks like there's another disabled vehicle blocking the right shoulder before you get to that I-70 east at Youngfield, 32nd Avenue. And that looks to be it for incidents so far. We are early in the afternoon drive, so we'll keep an eye on it for you. Denver weather, scattered late day shower or storm tonight. I still see a lot of blue sky out our window here downtown. 66 by morning. A better chance of an afternoon shower or storm tomorrow and Thursday. High tomorrow, 93. Yeah, still warm. Right now it's 95 downtown here at KUVO. All right, here comes another wall of music. Our next set, we're going to kick it off. This goes back to 1959, pianist Bud Powell. His Blue Note release, The Scene Changes. His final release, by the way, before his move to Europe. And this features bassist Paul Chambers and drummer Art Taylor. And we're going to hear that next, the title track. Next on KUVO.
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Denver's own Mistura Fina. That was recorded live in 2003, right here at KUVO's Live at the Oasis. That was Fiesta a la King here on KUVO Jazz. I'm Paul Donovan. In fact, Mistura Fina is performing this Thursday night at Muse Performance Space. So we're going to open the ticket window right now for the next 20 or so minutes till 5 o'clock. And if you'd like to go, text your name and your email, just those two things, to 303-291-0666. All right, more local jazz now. We've got Ben Markley and his new big band album, Tuesday Morning Feeling. And this one features solos by saxophonist Remy LaBeouf, guitarist Steve Kovalchek, and drummer Kyle Swan. We're going to play a track called Jife, J-I-F-E, which stands for Jazz Life. Here it is on KUVO.

0: Percussionist Bobby Sanabria from his 2007 album, Big Band Urban Folk Tales, and that track called The Crab. And that featured on trombone Joe Fiedler here on KUVO, KUVO Jazz. And before that, Ben Martley's Big Band and Jife, meaning it was short for Jazz Life. Here on KUVO Jazz, I'm Paul Donovan at 9 minutes before 5 o'clock on your Tuesday afternoon. And checking the traffic map, we still have that issue on the west side. Crash off on the left shoulder, 70 eastbound, right after 44th Avenue, Ward Road. And got quite a bit of slow traffic on I-25 in the Central Valley in both directions. And Tech Center's looking about the same, both directions, north and south. Stop-and-go traffic there, but I don't see an incident there in the Tech Center. All right, Denver weather, warm still in the 90s, but a slightly better chance of a shower or storm, especially starting tomorrow and through Thursday. Tonight's low 66, tomorrow's high 93. We're still at 95 right now, downtown here at KUVO. So, Doye, vocalist, she's got a new album, and it's entitled Stay With Me, and this features George Cables, and it's the standard, Give Me the Simple Life, and that is next on KUVO.
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4: 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We'll have an album from Martin Kratochvil and his band Jazz Q entitled Elegy. 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

0: new group. They call themselves New Jazz Underground. Three guys who met going to Juilliard. And because it was during COVID in 2020, they kind of busked. They played on the streets and in the parks in the New York City area. And this is from their new album, Hoodies. One. I had to look it up. I wanted to know, what are they getting at? You know, musicians, and, you know, they like to be fun. It's a rhythmic inside joke playing on how some musicians count music. One. All right. That sounds fun. Before that, flutist Allie Ryerson. This is from her latest work. And that was Cole Porter's Let's Call This Love and What Is This Thing Called Love? Here on KUVO, Kuvo Jazz. I'm Paul Donovan at 15 minutes after 5 o'clock on your Tuesday afternoon. And we have one incident of note. Still a lot of slow traffic in the usual spots, but this is unusual. It's on E-470. It's on the northeast side by the airport. This is on 470 northbound north of Peña, and it looks like police activity on the right shoulder. And the only reason I'm mentioning this is it's showing quite a bit of a backup, a delay of about 10 minutes. Again, that's on the northbound side, E-470. All right, Denver weather, scattered late day storm tonight down to 66, and then showers and storms more likely tomorrow, and still warm, 93. And right now it's unhealthy air quality around Denver. This is the unhealthiest I've seen in a few days, especially on the west side of town, west of Broomfield, Arvada, Lakewood, kind of Golden is included, parts of West Lakewood up to Louisville. So yeah, definitely, if you don't need to be out in that, stay indoors. Right now, still 95. We have some clouds blocking the sun here downtown at KUVO. On the way, we are celebrating the birthday of pianist Sonny Clark. And so we're going to go back to 1958, his Cool Struttin' album. This is with Art Farmer on trumpet, Jackie McLean on alto sax, Paul Chambers on bass, and we'll hear the bow on the bass on this piece, and Philly Joe Jones on drums. We're going to hear the title track, and that's next on KUVO.
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Yeah, there's a tune that goes back to the mid-30s. Swing, Brothers Swing. This is new from Stella Heath, no relation to the Heath Brothers, from her new tribute album, Billie Holiday. And before that, another tribute, the Alternative Guitar Summit, they call themselves. This is their new release, and it's a tribute to another guitarist, Pat Martino. And that track was called Lean Years. And we started the set with Sonny Clark, pianist, as we celebrate his birthday today. So we got more of that. That was a cool strutting that you heard, by the way. Here on Denver's Jazz, 89.3 KUVO. I'm Paul Donovan at 22 minutes in front of 6 o'clock on this Tuesday. Jeff Anderson will be in here tonight at 8 with the Tuesday Night Beat and a Vinyl Vault. So saxophonist Plaz Johnson from Donaldsonville, Louisiana. Grew up right there on River Road along the Mississippi on the West Bank. And if you've ever been on that plantation home tour along the Mississippi, it's wonderful. You go right through Donaldsonville if you're there on the West Bank. Anyway, today would have been his 95th birthday, but he passed just days ago. And best known for the Pink Panther theme, that was his lifetime masterpiece. He also played on the Beach Boys' famous album, Pet Sounds, among others. And we're going to play something from his 1959 Mood for the Blues album, Percy Mayfield's Please Send Me Someone to Love. Plaz Johnson, right here on KUVO.

0: Denver pianist and vocalist Dawn Clement and her new tribute album to Blossom Dearie. The Gentleman is a Dope. And that featured bassist John Clayton, drummer Jeff Hamilton, and guitarist Steve Kowalczyk. And before that, Bobby Matos. And we started the set with Plaz Johnson, whose birthday we celebrate today. And he just recently passed just a few days ago here. This is KUVO, Recuvo Jazz. It's 7 minutes till 6 o'clock on a Tuesday afternoon. My name is Paul Donovan. Thank you so much for listening. And we still have that issue. Oh, this is a new issue on the west side. This is I-70 eastbound at 6th Avenue. A vehicle fire reported there, about a five-minute backup. And on the south side of Denver, Douglas County, 470. On the eastbound side, there's an on-ramp partially blocked due to a crash right there at Santa Fe. Again, the eastbound side. And further down the road on 470, still eastbound, at University, there's an accident blocking the left lane. It doesn't say if it's the express lane, but anyway, just get to the right. Either way, right? And it looks like northbound 25 in the tech center is just stop and go from about county line all the way past 225. Don't see an incident causing that, but just volume maybe. And we got traffic coming into town for the Rockies game tonight as well. So Denver weather, a slight chance of a passing shower or storm. Doesn't look too threatening out there right now here from our studio downtown, but who knows? 66 by morning. Tomorrow, still warm, 93, but a better chance of a shower or storm starting maybe right before midday into the afternoon. We'll see. We'll see what happens. Right now, it's 95 downtown here at KUVO. So coming up next, we're going to go with a track from Miles Davis from his working album. And we're going to play a track where he doesn't actually play the trumpet. He wanted to kind of showcase Red Garland on piano alongside bassist Paul Chambers and Philly Joe Jones on the drums. Ahmed's Blues. We're going to hear that next on KUVO.
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